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2: 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Hey, guess what? I've got a new podcast called Bush Deep. Sounds rude? Might be. But it's where I interview all kinds of interesting characters. 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

0: when you've got to go, like you go to the theatre or the movies and you've got to go past people.
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6: Pancreatic cancer numbers are outrageous. Australia's third deadliest cancer, it receives less than 2% of Australia's total cancer funding. More than 13 Australians are diagnosed each day. Yet only 14% of those people will live longer than 5 years. And perhaps worst of all, life expectancy for those with pancreatic cancer has barely changed since 1986.

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2: It's official. They've just discovered the happiest sport on the planet.
3: Happiest?
2: Science has proved it.
3: Mm-hmm.
2: Over 50 million people worldwide play.
3: How many?
2: 50 million people worldwide play.
3: What could it be? 50 million. Is it rugby league?
2: Nope.
3: Okay. Cricket.
2: No, Jason. They used Apple Watch data to study. Mm-hmm.
3: Okay, so you're allowed to use a watch while you're playing this sport.
2: Mm-hmm.
3: Okay. Is it athletics? Is it running?

What a joy it is to be up this early on a Sunday morning. Hopefully you're up for good things, maybe some kids' sport, hitting up the markets for a bargain. You picked the right time because we've got the more music variety to make you feel good. Cato and John, turn the lights off. A little bit of Kenya Grace, but I love the sassiness, the revenge in this music video. Kelly Clarkson,